mountain exists, for it is washed to the sea. Yes, and how many years can some people exist before they're allowed to be free? Yes, and how many times can a man turn his head back?

0: Das Radio.
1: We got it together, didn't we? We've definitely got our thing together, don't we, baby? Nobody but you.